0: nice. 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
1: 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Tyler West and Chloe Burrows. 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

I got drive, I don't need a car. 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I'm a demon lord. 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I ain't seen the horse. 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

0: stepping down from my position of going out. Retirement is a time for personal growth.
1: Don't be too loud, I'm really hungover.
0: Oh God, Chloe, get over it, man. It's Friday, yes. Right?
1: Just sit there and just have that bean.
0: I'm just going to eat more bean.
1: Harder?
0: Yeah, no, yes. Nice. It's the perfect way to start your morning.
2: 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Tyler West and Chloe Burrows. 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

just to chill. 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
1: I'm stepping down from my position of going out. 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
0: Don't be too loud, I'm really hungover.
1: Oh God, Chloe, get over it, man. Ooh. It's Friday, yeah. 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
0: Sit there and just have that bean.
1: That's not thing. I'm just going to eat more bean.
0: Pardon?
1: Yeah, no, nice. It's the perfect way to start your morning.
2: 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Tyler West and Chloe Burrows. 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
17: It's Kiss Breakfast. Aileen, what's going on?
18: Well, after what was a very dramatic day in politics, to start off our week, Andy Burnham's bid to become the new Labour leader has begun. The former Greater Manchester mayor officially returned to Westminster just hours after the Prime Minister announced he's going to be stepping down. Well, the man who had been seen as his main rivals revealed he won't be running. So, Mr. Burnham could be handed the keys to number 10 in a matter of weeks. Next, in some schools are shut as parts of Wales, the Midlands and southern and eastern England could see temperatures hit 40 degrees Celsius this week. Red extreme heat warnings kick in tomorrow for only the second time ever. Meanwhile, metal or hard plastic water bottles are going to be allowed into Wembley for tonight's Harry Styles gig. Fans are being asked not to get there too early so there isn't too much hanging around in the sun. Free sun cream's also going to be available inside the stadium. And England can book their spot in the knockout stages of the World Cup with a win against Ghana tonight. Thomas Tuchel's side started the tournament with an impressive second half display in their 4-2 win against Croatia last week. Keep up to date with everything Kiss. Just find us on socials. I'm Aileen O'Sullivan.
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0: It's going
17: to
0: be a not so blues day.
17: This is it. It's notoriously a tough day of the week to get up, yeah. But we got your back this morning. Major Lasers on the way after this.

0: KG, that is Light It Up on Kiss Breakfast. It's just gone 6 a.m. on your Tuesday morning. You're with Tyler West and Chloe Burrows this morning. We just want to say a massive good morning as well to anybody that's woken up from thunder and lightning today.
1: Oh my gosh!
0: Yeah.
1: The world has not ended.
0: It was absolutely insane. Shout out to Tommy, who's getting involved early doors.
2: Good morning, Chloe. Good morning, Tyler. I am feeling very knackered today. The loudest bit of thunder I've ever heard in my life just went bang! Woke me back up and I was going to get back to sleep. Also say that Norway beat Senegal in the World Cup.
1: No, my sweet
2: Senegal
1: thing.
2: Have got all to do now versus Iraq. Let's see if Chloe's Panama can do any better tonight.
0: That's Tommy R.
1: Senegal.
0: He's like our sports and weather correspondent, isn't he?
3: He really is.
0: Yeah, we've got to apologise for the thunder and lightning because that was my ex waking up this morning. Okay, that's where we're going.
1: Morning, everyone.
0: Good
1: morning. Have a lovely day.
0: Right, jump on the WhatsApp, come and say hello. 03448 112233. It is a Tuesday, but we're going to make it a not so blues day after this.

0: Houdini on Kiss Breakfast. You're waking up with Tyler West and Kylie Burrows.
1: Surprise!
0: On your Tuesday, not so blues day. I mean, yeah. Say it's a not so blues day. It hasn't been a very strong start with the thunder and lightning.
1: That was terrifying.
0: Bro, it's petrifying. Like, literally, Molly woke up and then I was like, it's all right, just go back to bed. And that's I acted nice like the man of the household, but I was shook, bro. I weren't leaving.
1: Honestly?
0: I was not leaving the house.
1: Honestly?
0: I wasn't doing it. But listen, it is a Tuesday, not so blues day, and we're going to help you out with some suggestions right now on how to make sure that it's not a blues day, okay? Me, for example, when I leave work today, I'm treating it as if I'm going on holiday.
1: So I'm
0: gonna
1: tell
0: say,
1: me more.
0: So I'm gonna walk out this studio and I'm going to go, guys, I'll see you when I get back. All right? I'm just going to walk out. That's what I'm doing today. Hot weather outside. Just embrace it, man. Sweaty weather.
1: That's
0: it's fine.
1: Fun.
0: What are you doing, Clyde?
1: I'm going to treat myself to a nice lunch. No, I'm not. I'm lying.
0: No, you're not.
1: We're not doing that.
0: Because we're going to the awards
1: going
0: show.
1: Going to an awards ceremony. Well, I'll just go to the awards ceremony then.
0: That's how it's not going to be blues. Yeah. Yeah, let's just turn up. Please don't leave me.
1: I really wanted a pokeball. Never mind.
0: We could get one. Deliver it on the way. Right?
1: In my England shirt.
0: Yeah. Sherida, how's today not so blues day for you?
2: Oh, I'm seeing my friend I haven't seen in over a year.
1: Oh.
2: She's been in Australia. She's finally come back. So, yes, seeing a friend.
0: Nice. Mm. Nice, Bevs.
3: Mine is more that I realised it's payday week. God bless.
2: Friday, right?
3: So it's more, yeah. Just sometimes you really need that reminder when the bank account's running a little bit dry. So I was like, stunning.
0: Yeah, you're not just doing all this stuff for free.
3: No, I do actually get paid, which is wonderful.
0: That's the point. Potts, what about you?
4: I'm doing a bit of you, Tyler, actually. I'm going to pretend it's a holiday as
0: yes.
4: well.
1: Nice.
4: But my way of doing it is Bad Bunny's in the UK this week, which is incredible.
1: Oh, gosh.
4: Unfortunately, I don't think I'm making it to his concert, but what I will be doing is in the heatwave, listening to Bad Bunny, going to a market and sort of like feeling the vegetables on the side and like feel like I'm abroad in Spain.
2: Yeah.
0: Oh, okay, fine.
4: Yeah.
0: Okay, fine. You're just going to go up to a market and touch loads of veg.
4: Yeah.
0: That's okay, great.
4: With Bad Bunny in my
1: ears.
0: That is sensational.
1: Very
0: right.
1: Cheater girls of you.
0: Yeah.
1: Barcelona.
0: Yeah, Barcelona. The bar has been set. Touching vegetables is how we're making our Tuesday not so blues day. All right. Come on the WhatsApp. How are you making Tuesday not so blues day? 03448 112233. I mean, on the lines of like payday and things like that, we got £750,000 for you to win or make me a winner. Right, we're going to tell you everything you need to know after this from Tame Impala and Jenny. It's Dracula.

0: waking you up on your Tuesday, not so blues day here on Kiss Breakfast with Tyler West and Chloe Burrows. Shout out to Hannah in Bristol, who says it's a Tuesday, not so blues day for me because I remembered to take in my washing last night so they didn't get wet in the storm. My Primark bras are safe.
1: Hey, fair enough.
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0: Best of luck. 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
0: No, but it was though. 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
0: In London, there's severe delays and closures on multiple tube lines this morning. Make sure you check before you travel. There's traffic on Hendon Way northbound. That's from Grampian Gardens to the A406. And in Kent, there's traffic on the M20 eastbound at Junction 11A. In Surrey, there's delays on Christchurch Road eastbound from Leatherhead Road to Horton Lane. It's sunny with highs of 30.

0: But like whenever this song plays, you have to shout it as well. You have to shout the lyrics. You can't just sing along to it. Molly, Skilly Bang, Shensi and Silent Addy. Shake it to the max.
1: Shaking it to the max.
0: Silent West and Chloe Burrows hanging out with you this morning on Kiss Breakfast. Right, it's about time we go to our Love Island correspondent. Come on.
2: Thank you. Going to put that on my CV. Yes. Essentially, yeah, this is, we know that nobody's really watching
0: it. Nobody's watching it.
2: But apart from me, everyone watched it on Instagram, but I'm keeping you updated. I really enjoyed, Tyler, that you just said history was made last night.
0: It was made. Did BB Rexha perform on Love Island or not?
2: She did perform
0: on Love Island.
2: She didn't do New Religion, so fuming, but she did try and integrate like Love Island lore into one of her songs. Like, listen to this.
0: That is me at the end of a night. Everybody. That's it.
2: I mean, catchy. And then there was also like a really juicy game of Would You Rather.
0: Right.
2: No, Never Have I Ever, not Would You Rather. Okay. Never Have I Ever. And they were revealing if they've ever dated a celeb before.
0: Right.
3: There were like two NFL players and then two footballers.
4: Yeah, she was a singer.
3: Been on a few dates with a couple footballers.
5: What level are the footballers though?
6: Which league?
5: Yeah, that determines how if they're a celebrity or not.
3: It was Premier League and...
1: I don't like how Tommy only questioned Angelista. Mm-hmm. What, the other girl said it too. Where's your vim there, son?
2: Retweet.
1: Didn't like that.
0: Are they running out of chat? Because I think that's a bit dry. Also, the girl at the start, I don't know her name, but when she was like, two NFL
2: Mika.
0: Players.
2: That was Mika.
0: Fair play, mate. Do you know what I mean? It goes, I think there's a lot of, I don't know where the chat's going to be this time next week. If that's where they're at already, I don't know.
1: I actually don't know what to say. I just think, why do we need to share that?
0: Keep it to yourselves, guys.
1: On a TV show.
0: It's not attractive.
1: But I did it.
0: So, yeah, but you did it though. Right, it's Calvin Harris and Jazz.

0: Two legends on the track. Ariana Grande and Nicki Minaj is Side to Side on Kiss Breakfast with Tyler West and Chloe Burrows this morning.
1: I just got a message from Rob who says, 6:30 and haven't been to bed yet. Having the best time. Perfect time to put on Kiss.
0: Yes. Yes, Rob.
1: Yes, Rob.
0: It's a morning routine at this point,
1: Tuesday.
0: Isn't it? We love having you here, Rob. We also love jumping in the shower at this time.
1: Ooh,
0: this is it. This is where you come through with your shower thought. All right, just be a bit, you know, just be thinking outside the box this morning. Something to get you thinking in your day about something completely random that's blown your mind, okay? 03-448-112-233. Mine is very weather orientated this morning.
1: Okay.
0: You see the thunder and lightning. Works out that in a single lightning bolt, there's 1 billion joules, yeah?
1: What's
0: so
1: that?
0: So joules, as in like how they measure like how powerful a lightning bolt is.
1: Oh, right.
0: That could power a TV for around 3 months.
1: Really?
0: That could also power an average UK home for about one day. So, if we find a way to channel the power of a lightning bolt, we could save a lot of money.
1: Well, you know how they do it in Fourth Wing, don't you?
0: No.
1: They're dragons.
0: Okay. Sorry. I didn't know that.
1: That's a book.
0: I didn't know that. So, yeah, that's my business thought
1: yeah,
0: and shower
1: good,
0: thought this
1: man.
0: Morning. Chloe, what's yours?
1: Is a hot dog a sandwich? There we go.
2: No.
0: It's just a bit of meat and some bread, isn't it?
2: No. Because, like, if you had a bun at breakfast, no one would judge you with, like, a sausage. But if you had a hot dog at breakfast, it'd be like, oh, that's a bit
1: that's crazy. You are.
2: Yeah.
1: Sausage
2: true.
1: Sandwich sausage is a sandwich. Hot dog, really.
0: But you wouldn't have a hot dog sandwich. Yeah.
1: You
0: okay.
1: might.
0: Well, yeah, we'll test that out.
1: Food for thought.
0: Food for thought. Parts, what's yours this morning?
2: Mine's also thunderstorm themed.
0: Yeah.
2: And, you know, all the electric lines with, like, for power
0: around, phones and stuff, yeah.
2: You know, for the phones and stuff. How are they not affected by thunderstorms? I know they sometimes are. There can be power cuts. But, like, are they really that waterproof? And, like, the power boxes on the side of the street, what's going on there?
0: Also, you know, pigeons, this is really fun fact. Pigeons, the reason why they don't get electrocuted on there is because both of their feet...
2: aren't
0: like,
2: touching the ground.
0: No, they touch the wire at the same time, so the electrical current doesn't affect them.
1: They must be covered in rubber.
0: That's sick, isn't it?
1: They
0: fact.
1: Must be rubber.
0: No, they got rubber
2: they
0: feet.
2: Touching the ground.
1: No, I never said they have rubber feet. I mean, wrapped around a wire. Rubber around the wire. Because the safest place to be is in a car.
0: Okay, then. Okay, then. Listen, if you want to share your shower thought with us on Kiss Breakfast, come and blow our minds, all right? Have you had a random, mind-blowing or weirdly just deep realisation this morning? You can come and share it on Kiss Breakfast. 03-448-112-233. Come and drop us a voice note on the WhatsApp and you can be sharing your shower thought here on Kiss Breakfast. We've got big sounds from Tyler and Zara Larsson to play you the other side of this. 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
5: Right, in London, there's severe delays and closures on multiple tube lines this morning, so make sure you check before you travel. There's long delays on the M1 southbound. That's moving from Junction 6 to Junction 5. In Kent, there's the M20 coastbound. That is blocked from Junction 11A to Junction 12. And in the West Midlands, there's delays on the M6 southbound before Junction 8. It's sunny with highs of 35 in London. Highs of 33 in Bristol.
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2: with Tyler West
1: and Chloe Burrows.

0: This little bit of drum and bass is exactly how I felt.
1: Yes.
0: When the thunder and lightning was going off outside, I was like, what? What is happening?
1: There's a lot.
0: It's a big morning, man. That's Femby and Goddard, Messy in Heaven on Kiss Breakfast. You're with Tyler West and Chloe Burrows.
1: Good morning.
0: For your Tuesday morning. And we're in the shower currently. This is where we're at.
1: First of all, about 10 today.
0: Yes. This is where you bring forward your shower thought, okay? It could be something, a random thought. It could be a mind-blowing thought. Some deep realisation that you want to share with the group, okay? Over on the phone line. Good morning to Tilly in Walthamstow.
2: Yes, morning, morning.
0: Morning, Tills. What's your shower thought?
3: So I was actually thinking this morning, why was it that my girlfriend couldn't sleep through it, but I slept through it?
0: What, the thunder and lightning?
3: Yeah, the thunder and lightning.
1: Well, you slept through it?
0: That's crazy behaviour.
3: Yeah, wow. I've actually been training my mind for years.
0: How have you been training your mind for years? Please take us back to the training method, please.
3: So since I've been young, I could never sleep in silence.
1: Right.
3: So I always listen. I used to listen to like thunderstorms on YouTube to sleep.
1: No way.
3: I actually slept better than anyone last night. And I feel more refreshed this morning.
1: Oh my gosh.
0: I can't imagine you going to bed with your partner, right, and being like, oh yeah, right.
1: Do you mind if I play some white noise?
0: Good night, babe. I was just going to play.
3: Night, turn over, and then just thunder and lightness.
0: It's like that.
1: I can't believe you slept through that. At one point, I literally was paralysed with fear. So I thought, this is not right.
0: At one point, I thought, I'm not leaving the house.
1: Yeah.
0: I'm not going outside. Whereas Tilly, you were like, yeah, this is my calling.
3: Yeah, I didn't want to wake up. My girlfriend went, oh, I was petrified. How did you wake up? I went, I don't know.
0: Yeah, don't worry about that.
1: Like, you are life hacking, Tilly.
0: Do you know what? Maybe we'll try it.
1: Yeah.
0: Well, maybe we'll try listening to some thunderstorms.
3: You should. Rain sounds, thunderstorms. Or do you know what else is good? Aircon sounds.
0: We'll do that in this hot breath weather. Oh. Tilly, thank you so much.
1: Thanks,
0: right? That's it. There's a little life hack for you. Right, you can jump on the WhatsApp 03448 112233 if you've got a shower thought you want to share with us on Kiss Breakfast. Here's Alex Warren now. This is Fever Dream.

0: Alex Warren, it's Fever Dream on Kiss Breakfast. You're with Tyler West and Clive Burrows. That's kind of like Fever Dream. It's kind of like what Tilly was having when to the thunderstorm sounds. Yeah,
1: just imagine. Crazy.
0: Imagine that. Imagine hearing this and going, can't wait. I'm going to have a wicked night's sleep.
1: This wasn't this morning. This morning it was like crack.
0: It was the scary ones that like shook the cupboards. Also, I just know I'm going to be one of the worst parents in the world when I have kids, yeah, because I was shook.
1: Oh, God.
0: I was like, absolutely not. I'm not going outside. I can't reassure anybody right now.
1: No.
0: Right, something to brighten up your world. You could potentially be going to Bali. We've got you a chance to win that trip of a lifetime, plus some music from Olivia Dean, the other side of this.
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0: I do not overthink. Do I?
1: You could be heading to Paris, Amsterdam or Berlin.
0: More decisions. 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
0: It's Kiss Breakfast. Aileen, what's going on?
15: Well, after a busy old day in Westminster on Monday that saw the Prime Minister tell us he's on his way out, all eyes are on what brand new MP Andy Burnham is going to do next. He's looking to become the next leader of the Labour Party and PM. So far, he's the only one who's thrown his hat in the ring for that, so there's a chance he could be in number 10 in a matter of weeks. We're talking heat next this morning, as some schools have been forced to close with temperatures expected to get to 40 degrees in some parts of England and Wales this week. A red weather warning comes in into force tomorrow. That is rare. It's only happened once before. Well, if you are heading to see Harry Styles at Wembley tonight, the advice is don't turn up too early so you're not hanging around in the sun too long. You will be able to take metal or plastic water bottles in because of the heat. We're also told free sun cream will be available inside. And 2 days short of his 39th birthday, Lionel Messi's broken a World Cup record. He scored twice as Argentina beat Austria 2-0, which made him the competition's all-time top goal scorer with 18. England are back in action tonight. They face Ghana in Boston, looking to make it 2 wins from 2 in the group. Keep up to date with everything KISS. Just find us on socials. I'm Aileen O'Sullivan.

0: When the weather's moving like how it is, and James Hype and Kelly Lee are playing, the summer has well and truly started.
1: Retweet that, son.
0: You're with Tyler West and Chloe Burrows here on Kiss Breakfast. And listen, Kissery in Bristol is popping off on Saturday the 27th of June, and then we've got Blackheath on Saturday the 25th of July. All your favourite DJs, street food, impeccable vibes. 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
1: Or you can come say hello on the WhatsApp, just like Omar in Leeds did. He says, morning, Tyler and Chloe, I'm on my way to work, and I've got these embarrassing England flags on my car because my girlfriend is convinced they're going to make England win tonight. We'll find out later if she's right.
0: Listen, if you are right, though, you've got to keep them up the whole time. Don't start then taking them down.
1: I'm superstitious like that.
0: I don't think it's embarrassing.
1: Yeah.
0: Wave your flag, all right? Wave your flag. It's Dave and Thames. This is Rain
1: Football
0: Dance.
1: Flags.
2: Let's get the party started. See you at the bar, you was hardly talking. That's when I knew that your heart was scarring. Friends to lovers need a part to star in. Like, wait, babe, let me...

0: She's got vocals, though. It's Becky Hill, right here playing on Kiss Breakfast. 7:07, Tuesday the 23rd of June. Welcome. If you're just locking on, it's Tyler West and Chloe Burrows hanging out with you this morning in this hot breath weather going on right now. Last night, I thought I solved it, right? Because I saw this thing on TikTok, and it was like, basically, put your socks in the freezer, wear your socks to bed, and then you have, like, a cool night's sleep.
1: Right.
0: Woke up, it just looked like I wet the bed. Like, in all honesty, it was a bit embarrassing. So, and
1: did
0: also...
1: Did you make them, like, wet them and then put them in the freezer?
0: Yeah, yeah,
1: I
0: to freeze
1: them. Clever.
0: To freeze them. No, yeah. That's not, because then it just soaks my mattress, basically. Oh. So it's just a bit embarrassing. But TikTok makes you do some crazy things like that.
1: TikTok bees doing bad things, okay?
0: What are you doing?
1: Some of you may or may not know, a couple of years ago, I bought a clip-on fringe.
0: I've got one of those.
1: Yeah. I bought the Maya Jama Beauty Works one. Yeah, I'm outing them. Yeah. And you had to cut it yourself. You had to cut it in.
0: Yeah.
1: So me and Millie had a couple of Coronas in the back garden.
0: Yeah.
1: And thought, let's cut this fringe in now with some meat scissors. I cut my own fringe. Cut it off. Because we were like cutting it to like a good length. And then I said, oh, wouldn't it be funny if I had like 1 centimeter's worth of fringe? And I went, no. Pulled off the fringe and I had this stump of hair. Guys, it still hasn't grown back. That was 2 years ago.
0: Lessened.
1: So
0: don't listen to TikTok. Yeah. Potts, have you ever done it? Has TikTok ever made you do anything crazy?
2: Oh, yes, lots of things. I think probably the worst is poor financial decision, but great return on investment. I just saw so many cute TikTok girlies with iPads and I thought, I'll have some of that.
1: Yeah.
2: Got a pink iPad.
0: Nice.
2: And now I just use it to play solitaire.
0: TikTok makes you buy it.
2: I know.
0: Bebs, how's TikTok influenced you?
3: I'm blaming this purely on the pandemic. I was with my mate George and he'd seen this thing on TikTok that if you plugged your phone into a potato, it would charge it.
1: Oh my days.
3: I didn't believe it, but I did think, but what if? So I encouraged him to do it. It didn't work. And it was a waste
0: of
3: potato.
0: You've got like 17 GCSEs.
3: I knew it wouldn't work deep down, but I thought, what if it's true? What if this is about to be a game changer? So yeah, plug the phone into a potato because of TikTok.
0: Nice. Sarita, can you top that?
4: Mine's just a life hack. I once saw, you know, when like you open a packet and you've like torn the end and then you're like, oh, that's kind of wasted. Now I need to rewrap it up. Like when you open some cheese, just cut along the cheese and then you have the end bit and then you can just put that back over it. So it's like an endless cover.
0: Right.
4: A never ending.
0: So it can stay a bit fresher.
4: Yeah, a little bit fresher.
0: Okay.
4: Fresh cheese. I don't think mine's as good, but that's what I've learned.
0: Save the cheese.
4: Little hack.
0: Save the cheese. Right. Can you top any of that this morning? I think jump on the WhatsApp. 03-448-11-22-33. TikTok made me do it. What did it make you do? All right, come and jump on the WhatsApp, get involved. Can you top any of those? 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

0: On Kiss Breakfast, you're with Tyler West and Chloe Burrows for your Tuesday morning. Right, we're saying, what has something that TikTok made you buy? Okay, what's the craziest thing? 03-448-112-233 on WhatsApp. What's something that you saw online and was like, yeah, I got to get one of those? Alice in Coventry says, I bought one of those really extreme mops because I saw the real mop man selling it on TikTok. My small flat is all carpets. I don't know why I did it. In case you ever need it.
1: Fair enough. We do this every week here on Kiss, and this week on Friday you could be winning £750,000. That is 750k could be all yours. Now, you might have missed two of the England matches from being here, but you don't have to miss any more because you could be on the first flight out by Saturday, literally the Saturday coming with all that money.
0: Well, so many people keep saying, oh, I can't stay up and watch it, it's a bit too late, I've got work in the morning.
1: Quit
0: you don't
1: job.
0: Need to go to work.
1: Quit
0: do
1: your
0: you
1: job.
0: Right, you need to get in this week's draw though if you fancy having this cash in your bank account. 750k. 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
10: In London, there's severe delays and closures on multiple tube lines, so make sure you check before you travel this morning. There's congestion on the A13 westbound from Raynham to Barking. In Glasgow, there's traffic on the M77 northbound at Junction 22. And in Surrey, there's queues on the M23 southbound from Junction 8 to Junction 9. It's sunny with highs of 35 in London today, and the same with highs of 34 in Brum.
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0: Armani folded on Kiss Breakfast, 7:25 on your Tuesday morning. You're with Tyler West and Chloe Burrows here on Kiss Breakfast. And it's this hot breath weather going on last night. Had me do desperate times equals desperate measures. I put my socks in the freezer and then I tried to sleep with them on, thinking I'm going to have a cool night's sleep. And actually, it just ended up me having a wet mattress. Right, TikTok made me do it. It's because I saw it as a TikTok hack, right?
1: Yeah, no accountability from you there. Let's blame it on TikTok.
0: Let's blame it on TikTok.
1: We've had loads of texts in. First one, Mina in Bath says, please tell me why I bought a pickle in a pouch after seeing it on TikTok. I accidentally ordered it to my ex's address as well.
0: How embarrassing is that?
1: No!
0: How embarrassing is it? First of all, ordering a pickle in a pouch, thinking it's going to be sick. That's weird. And it going to your ex's.
1: No! Hey, blame it on TikTok. It's not your fault.
0: Yeah.
1: I've also got Sophie in St. Albans who said, I saw a TikTok saying that if you cook banana peel, it works as a great replacement for bacon if you're a veggie. I was sick afterwards.
0: That's butters.
1: I hate bananas anyway. I hate bananas.
0: If a banana comes in the same room as Chloe, she leaves. Yeah, she leaves. She hates it. Imagine cooking it as bacon.
1: That's disgusting.
0: I like banana and banana's good for me. right, good morning to Derry in Hertfordshire.
1: Yes, Derry.
2: Good morning.
0: Morning, Derry.
2: This morning.
0: We're doing all right. I
1: love the
2: thunder.
1: Derry.
2: It's all golden.
1: Derry.
2: Jealous. Oh, but it's all because of the crap I bought off of TikTok, to be fair.
0: Right, so what's TikTok made you do?
2: I bought one of them cold blankets.
0: Oh, right.
1: Is that any good?
2: Not too bad.
1: Yeah.
2: No, one of them was rubbish, one of them was good. I would recommend getting the decent one that costs more.
1: Thank you. Write this down.
2: That one doesn't work.
1: A snack pack.
2: You know the little pick? Yeah. So they're these Japanese things. It's like a little like brown ball thing that you stick in your belly button and then this big plaster thing that you put over it.
1: So what on earth?
0: You are in the depths of TikTok shop.
2: I have bought so much stuff. I bought loads of skincare, but some of that does work, but there's lots of fakes out there, I'll tell you.
0: Fine. I think what we should do is
2: next time I go buy that was great.
0: Yep, go on.
2: No, one thing I did is one of the sleep masks with the earphones in.
1: Connect
2: it to your phone. I listened, it blacks out everything. You listen to stuff and it's brilliant on an aeroplane.
1: Derry, send us a picture of that on WhatsApp. I'm interested in that.
0: Yeah.
2: I will when I get home. It's brilliant.
0: Also, I think anytime we go to buy something on TikTok shop, we're just going to run it past you now, Derry, if that's all right. Yeah? We're going to see that.
1: Yeah.
2: Oh, mate, I thought about doing a series of all the crap I've bought on TikTok that doesn't work.
1: Do it. Yeah. People need to know.
0: Thank you, Derry. Nice one. Yeah, I just want to apologise if you've got any little ears around you right there. But this is your reminder to just never trust everything you see on TikTok. TikTok shop.
1: Don't believe social media, man.
0: Mate.
1: It's all a lie.
0: And then you won't have a wet mattress as well with those frozen socks. Here's Somba. This is Homewrecker on Kiss Breakfast. Good morning.

0: Beauty and a Bee on Kiss Breakfast. You with Tyler West and Chloe Rose. That's the only thing getting me through this hot breath weather going on right now.
1: So there's just one thing about the hot weather. I think it just gets you irritated for no reason. Luckily, on Kiss Breakfast, we have got your solution.
0: Yeah, it's time for a crash out countdown, everyone. Yes.
1: What is a jerk?
0: No, it's absolutely not.
1: That's the court of Chloe.
0: I pressed the wrong button there, so I'm going to... I see what... No, it's gone. Oh, no, wait. Can you...
1: It goes
0: can
1: like
0: you...
1: this. Woo! Oh, there we go. That's the crash out.
0: No,
1: button.
0: It's because I'm going delirious in the heat, bro. I'm looking at all of these buttons. That's too much. Right, this is where you have 30 seconds to rant about absolutely anything, right? You can let out all of your anger and frustration. Just make me feel less embarrassed for pressing the wrong buttons, all right? You can jump onto WhatsApp, 03-448-112-23.
1: For some inspiration, maybe your housemates won't split the bill for an aircon unit. Mm-hmm. That's annoying.
0: That's right.
1: Maybe... all your mates are working from home today, except for you.
0: Yes.
1: Or maybe you are stressing about the heatwave. Just like this guy, Coco, on TikTok. This is his nightmare heatwave in London.
2: 36 degrees. Fan pushing around hot air like a hairdryer. When is this country going to get on board with AC? Under boob sweat, your fake tan is currently dripping down the side of your leg. Tube tracks have started to melt. Stuck like sardines, almost pass out. Rescued from the underground, get home, get towel from freezer, lay flat on bed with no sheets, solid 2.5 hour sleep incoming.
0: Solid 2.5 hour sleep is correct. That is absolutely correct.
1: Bang on the money of what happens.
0: It proper
1: is. Literally happened.
0: Just don't, nobody touch me when I'm overheating. No, I don't want to hug. I don't want to interact with anyone. That is it. 03-448-112-23 on WhatsApp. This is your chance to come on Kiss Breakfast and crash out. Okay, we're going to hear you out. It's going to be like therapy, and then you can just chill for the rest of the day. If you want to crash out, if you want to crash out on Kiss Breakfast, just WhatsApp us right now. 03-448-112-23. It can literally be about anything. Got Bruno Mars on the way. Yes.
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17: Right, London, there is severe delays and closures on multiple tube lines this morning, so make sure you check before you travel. There's heavy traffic on Heathrow from the A311 to Colne Road. In Glasgow, there's queues on the M77 northbound, that's at Junction 22. And over in Kent, there is slow traffic on the M20 from Junction 2 to Junction 1. It's sunny with highs of 35 in London today. Cloudy and highs of 29 in Newcastle.
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0: exactly how your Tuesday should be sounding. Joel Corey, Emenike's Head and Heart. You're locked into Kiss Breakfast with Tyler West and Chloe Burrows. Hope you're waking up well on your Tuesday. If not, it's time for the Crash Out Countdown.
1: Dun, dun, dun.
0: Oh, yeah. This is where you have 30 seconds to rant and let loose about absolutely anything that's going on in your world right now.
1: This morning, we have Amy in Norwich.
0: Morning, Amy!
1: Amy!
0: Have we got Rachel?
1: Amy's gone. We've got Rachel in Botany.
0: Rachel in Botany.
2: Hi.
0: Yay,
1: morning.
0: Morning.
1: Sorry about that. A little bit confused.
0: Everybody dropping out
1: early.
0: This morning.
1: Right, Rach, are you ready to crash out?
2: I'm so ready.
1: Okay.
0: Right, listen, you've got 30 seconds on the clock. Don't hold back. Here we go. Go.
2: Okay, so set the scene. It's 4:26 in the morning. You're hearing the rain. You're thinking, oh, that's loud.
0: Mm.
2: You get up out of your bed. It's raining in your house.
1: No.
2: Not just a little bit. Like a downpour.
0: No.
2: So I've gone upstairs to my useless neighbours.
0: Yes.
2: Banging the door. Banging. Hello. No one's answering. The house is pouring.
1: No.
2: It's not even a little bit. Everything is ruined. TV ruined.
1: No.
2: Fans on the hottest day of the year.
0: No.
2: Fans gone. Everything is ruined. Oh. Call my landlord. He's not answering.
0: Just go a cappella.
1: No.
0: Go a cappella.
2: What? Oh, this is like the sixth time.
1: No.
2: The sixth time that this has happened. Everything. Oh, it's...
0: Yeah. Do you know what?
1: Rachel,
0: I'm so sorry, girl.
1: I'm so sorry
0: that's happened to you.
1: Awful,
0: it's even
1: man.
0: More frustrating now looking outside and the sun's poked his head out a bit too late, isn't it? That's just come around. I tell you what, though, ranting about it, was that therapeutic for you?
2: Yeah.
0: Yeah, okay, fine. That's what we needed to get there.
1: Slaughter, your landlord needs to pick up the phone.
0: Landlord, bro, little snake.
1: What is he doing?
0: We're not doing that this morning. Thank you so much,
1: Rachel.
0: Thanks for coming to rant.
1: We hope everything gets sorted.
0: Without a doubt. Right, if you want to rant and crash out on Kiss Breakfast as well, just WhatsApp us 03448 112233 on WhatsApp. It's better than therapy, to be fair. Mm.

0: Ain't heard this tune in a minute. Calvin Harris, Ellie Goulding, it's I Need Your Love on Kiss Breakfast. Good morning.
1: Good morning. Shout out to Harvey in Oxford on the WhatsApp. It says, oi, oi, Tyler and Chloe. Please, can you tell our boss, Steve, that he needs to let us come in late tomorrow morning? We're going to be watching England till 11 p.m. Let's be honest.
0: Let's just be honest. Let's
1: oi,
0: be honest.
1: Steve.
0: Steve.
1: Suit up, man.
0: Steve. Let him come in late.
1: Yeah, man. Right?
0: That's it. There you go. You can have that. You can get involved, just like Harvey, on the WhatsApp this morning.

0: Golden on Kiss Breakfast. You're with Tyler West and Chloe Burrows starting off your Tuesday. I tell you who else is feeling golden. Messi.
1: It's me.
0: Messi. Listen, the World Cup's obviously booting off at the moment.
1: Yeah.
0: We're excited for England to play tonight, but Lionel Messi, right? He has broken the record for the most World Cup goals of all time. He scored 18 goals. He's also scored. He's also scored every goal for Argentina so far. So that's a lot.
1: So are you Messi, not Ronaldo, then?
0: But I just mean his back must be hurting.
1: He is amazing,
0: isn't it?
1: Yeah.
0: And even amazing. Like when he's on the bench and he's about to go on, is the manager don't even go up to him and tell him to warm up. He tells all the other players to warm up, but Messi just sits there and just ignores him.
1: Like, really?
0: He's got an ultimate level of respect.
1: He is that guy.
0: Fair play.
1: He's not actually that messy, then, is he? He's pretty clean.
0: No, I mean, it probably doesn't ring true with the name. Yeah.
1: I'll tell you what, in celebration of Messi, I've just had a little idea.
0: Go on.
1: How we can honour him. Let's discuss what is the messiest thing that you've ever done. I'm not talking physically messy. I don't want to be grossed out. I'm talking, like, you know, just being a little bit naughty, creating drama, a little bit of chaos, public conflict.
0: Obviously,
1: perhaps.
0: I'm messy Ty over here, and
1: are you?
0: You know, listen, I've lived...
1: I don't know if you are.
0: Behind this smile, I've lived a previous life.
1: Bro, right.
0: I went out... Bro, I was bad. I was proper messy. I went out with two girls at the same time.
1: When?
0: I was like 13. But at the same time,
1: oh my,
0: it was true. They were two best mates, and then they both fancied me. But neither one of them were talking to each other because they were arguing about me. So I said yes to both of them because I panicked.
1: And that's where you got the nickname Messy Tie, I guess.
0: It didn't stick.
1: Yeah.
0: What about you? What's the messiest thing you've ever done?
1: I catfished my best friend.
0: See, you're the messiest, bro.
1: I am aware. I've never said I'm not a good person. I've never ever said I'm not a role model. I'm not a good person. Do as I say, not as I do.
0: Right.
1: She stole my boyfriend when I was on holiday and I couldn't afford to pay the charges from Portugal to text him in England. Came back, she was with him, so I thought, no. Hell hath no fury like a Chloe scorned. I made up Callum Valentine and I sent her on a bus to MK.
0: No!
1: And Callum Valentine wasn't there.
0: There's a little TV show called Catfish.
1: I only feel comfortable saying this because I've said it enough times.
0: Okay, fine.
1: Everywhere else. Fine. There's loads of stuff I could say, but that's the only one I've
0: I don't know how to. We're going to top Chloe,
2: and
0: to be
2: by
0: fair.
2: MK, you mean Milton Keynes?
0: Milton Keynes. Yeah, you
1: not
0: mean
1: the
0: Milton Keynes.
1: DJ. Yeah.
0: So I'm going to boss up to Milton Keynes.
1: I sent it to a Mark Hinchin concert.
0: That's mad. That is mad. What's the messiest thing you've done?
2: Oh, this is quite bad. When I was younger, I rejected a boy and then ended up dating his identical twin brother for 2 years.
1: Crazy. Why did you not like that?
2: Messy.
1: Thing?
2: I don't know.
0: Just smelt different?
2: Yeah.
0: Or there was just some little change. It's the little things.
1: He was
0: things,
1: too young by 2 seconds.
0: It's the little things. Shreena, what's the messiest thing you've done?
3: I'm actually quite bad at, like, remembering who has told me what and what not to say and all of this stuff. So a couple of weeks ago, one of my friends told me that she was thinking of moving out of her house with her housemates.
0: Oh, this is recent.
3: And okay. Yeah, recent. And she didn't say don't tell the other housemate. So then in other conversations, I just said to this other girl, oh, I heard so-and-so was moving out. And she went, I didn't know that.
0: Oh,
3: and now
0: no.
3: drama has kicked off.
1: Yeah.
3: And apparently I'm at the centre of this. And all my other friends are saying, you started this.
0: I went, Astrid,
3: other people need to say, look,
0: bad.
3: Don't tell this person.
0: That's bad.
3: But yeah.
1: I've got bad. The biggest mouth in England.
0: Yes,
1: I don't know how you feel.
0: Listen, 03-448-112-233 on the WhatsApp. We're celebrating Lionel Messi this morning, right? What's the messiest thing that you have ever done?
1: Did you start drama, spill the tea, or air someone's dirty laundry in public? This is your time to confess.
0: Literally that, right? In honour of Messi breaking the world record for the most amount of goals scored at the World Cup, what's the messiest thing you've ever done? 03-448-112-233 on the WhatsApp.

0: 02333. We need you to let us know, what's the messiest thing that you have ever done in honour of Lionel Messi breaking a world record for the most amount of goals at the World Cup, all right? Yasmin in Brighton says, the messiest thing that I ever did was tell my sister that her boyfriend was cheating on her because my best friend was the one he cheated with.
1: With friends like you, who needs enemies? That's crazy. That's bad.
0: That is crazy delivering that news.

0: can win £750,000, okay? And that is how much you could win this very Friday. Now, picture this. Tonight, England win.
1: Yeah.
0: Friday, you win.
1: Oi!
0: W's in the chat.
1: Run it up, then. 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
12: Right, in London, there's severe delays and closures on multiple tube lines this morning. Make sure you check before you travel. There's traffic on the M4 eastbound. That's from Junction 3 to Junction 2. In Hertfordshire, there's long delays on the M1 between Junction 5 to Junction 8. And over in Worcestershire, there's queues on the M5 southbound from Junction 8 to Junction 9. It's sunny with highs of 35 in London. The same with highs of 33 in Manny.
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0: Bit of Afro House for your Tuesday morning. Where's the MC and Bees and Honey? Show Me Love on Kiss Breakfast. You were Tyler West and Chloe Burrows getting you started in your day. Right, in celebration of Lionel Messi, right, he broke the world record for the most amount of World Cup goals scored last night.
1: Wow.
0: What is the messiest thing you've ever done? That's the question we were asking, right? The drama that you have caused.
1: I just knew Kiss Breakfast listeners would
0: never
1: be
0: in
1: very
0: doubt.
1: Messy.
0: Never in doubt, everyone.
1: We got loads of texts, right? First up, we have Carly in Lincoln. Said, I got so involved in my best friend's breakup, I went away with them after they ended things to try and fix it for them.
0: Yeah, man. That's just
1: a
0: bit.
1: Who can be bothered,
0: right? If you're not happy, don't be with them,
1: yeah,
0: man. I'm done with it.
1: With you, but that's fun.
0: Big ups this morning to Zach in Manchester, who says, I accidentally sent a screenshot of my mate slagging off her boyfriend straight to her boyfriend. Right? They're now engaged, and I maintain that I started the love story.
1: That's fair enough.
0: Yeah, you can take credit for it if you want.
1: Yeah, we've also got Jess in South London who said, I told my mum one tiny little piece of gossip about someone I work with and she put it on Facebook. Got over 100 comments. My mum is a snake.
0: Mums love that though. Mums love that. They're like, what do you think? Let me know in the comments.
1: Yes.
0: Said before. Shout out to Aiden who sent us his voice note.
2: So the messiest thing I've ever done, my best friend's wife was cheating on him as I caught her red-handed. So after 3 days of catching her and thinking what to do, we were all sitting around the barbecue and I asked her in front of everyone, who's Jay? Leaving it there, my best mate looked at me and all I said to him was, I caught her, let her explain. Yes, so I'll leave it there.
0: No one knows us, we just go, who's this then? Who's this? Do you want to explain yourself?
1: That is airing dirty laundry times a thousand.
0: And a barbecue as well.
1: Damn.
0: Anyone want a sausage? We'll just move on.
1: Yeah, right, we'll sausage, cheetah.
0: All right, we've got your chance to win a trip of a lifetime to Bali this morning. We're going to do that in a minute. First, Olivia Rodrigo is Drop Dead. All right.

0: and Rudimental with Bloodstream on Kiss Breakfast. You were Tyler West and Chloe Burrows for your Tuesday morning. Now, if you, it's the start of summer, there's a heat wave. I feel like this is when you're most likely to go on a crazy journey. If so, we want to hear about it.
1: Win with Kiss and Supergirl, the unmissable summer blockbuster in cinemas June 25th.
2: Oh, yes.
3: We are so excited for this. This week, we are celebrating the release of Supergirl, which is out in cinemas this very Thursday.
0: Yeah, so Supergirl is flying across space with the most chaotic energy. So we want to hear about your most outrageous journeys, okay? The story that is just essential lore in your friendship group.
3: Maybe you missed your flight and took a really crazy detour. Mm-hmm. Maybe there were no flights, so you did a whole tour the whole world to get somewhere.
0: Tour the world.
3: Tour the whole world. Maybe, I don't know, you got your driving license and immediately went on a mental road trip with your mates. I don't know what you've been up to, but we want to know.
0: Love that. There's some good examples right there. Look, if you share your outrageous journey with us on Kiss Breakfast, you could be going to Bali! All right, if you tell us our favourite story of the week, you will win an out-of-this-world trip to Bali for you and a mate. That's going to be your flights and 7 days as well in luxury accommodation.
3: Did you say luxury?
0: I said 7 days
3: of it. Oh, my God.
0: Right, send us the story in a voice note right now. So it's a little bit different to our usual WhatsApp number. 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
0: In London, there's severe delays and closures on multiple tube lines this morning, so make sure you check before you travel. There's stop-start traffic currently on the A13 westbound from Raynham to Barking. And then in Belfast, the M2 Belfast-bound exit slip road is partially blocked at Junction 1A. It's in Worcestershire, there's queues on the M5 from Junction 8 to 9. It's sunny with highs of 35 in London and highs of 33 in Cardiff.
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0: It's Calm Down on Kiss Breakfast with Tyler West and Chloe Burrows this morning, and it is time for this.
1: Win with Kiss and Supergirl, the unmissable summer blockbuster in cinemas June 25th.
0: So excited. Right, you know we love to sort you out with the best prizes here on Kiss Breakfast. Well, thanks to Supergirl, you can be jetting off to Bali. All right, it's going to be out of this world. Right, Supergirl is basically flying across space on the most chaotic journey. We've all had one of those trips that just went a little bit west.
2: We all have. And we've asked you to tell us about the most outrageous journeys you've ever taken. Mm. We have got Harry in Norfolk on the phone.
0: Morning, Harry.
3: Well, hey, morning, guys.
0: I heard a little, here we go. I'm strapped in, man.
2: Well, Harry, I want you.
3: Yeah. Yeah, good. Thank you, guys.
0: Lovely.
2: Yes, way. Right, Harry, I want you to shock us. What is the most outrageous journey that you've been on?
3: Well, I still can't believe I've done it, to be fair. So basically, 2017, I think it was, when we had that Beast from the East weather.
0: Yeah.
3: All my mates went to Amsterdam for the weekend. And I'd just been on a lad's holiday sort of thing. We sort of met a group of Scottish girls kind of thing. And anyway, I had nothing to do that weekend. She said, did I want to come down to Scotland? I was thinking about getting a plane, like flying down from Norwich Airport, but I thought, no, that's all right, I'll drive down. I spent 8.5 hours in the car driving. Got there at 2 a.m, and she had work at 6 a.m, which I didn't realise,
2: no.
3: So I then spent the whole day on my own.
2: No.
3: So all we literally done was, is go for food, and then I had to drive back on the Sunday, so I spent about 16.5 hours driving to spend about 5 hours with her.
2: What did you do when you were just like sat on your own waiting for her to come home from
3: Well, I don't know.
2: I
3: just had a little mooch around the shops, I guess.
2: Oh,
3: she didn't live too far near Edinburgh, so I just had a little walk around, you know what I mean?
0: Harry, you was whipped to do that journey, mate. That's a big commitment there.
3: Yeah.
2: I love a man that yearns for a woman, though.
0: Yeah.
2: So I rate it.
0: Energy, man.
3: Obviously, didn't get too well, so I'll never see you again.
2: Never mind.
0: We move from that. But hey, it's a good story nonetheless.
3: Yeah.
0: All right, listen, H, you could
3: That's
0: be
3: nice.
0: Winning that out of this world trip to Bali. We're basically hearing more stories all this week, and then we'll select our favourite one that's going to win that trip on Friday.
2: Yeah.
0: So listen, good luck, Harry.
2: Good luck. Thank you
0: for sharing it, man.
3: Cheers, guys. Have a good one. Thank you.
0: Right, you could be chatting to us tomorrow morning. Right, if you've got a story like that, an out of this world journey that you've been on that you want to share on Kiss Breakfast, could be winning you that trip to Bali. All right? You could be chatting to us tomorrow morning. Make sure that you get your entry in right now. Basically, feel like we're on Love Island last night. It's BB Rexha.

0: rather. Harry did that whole round trip to go to Scotland to meet that girl, but then actually it could be winning him a trip to Bali. Like,
1: oh, no.
0: Who's laughing? Oh,
1: by the way, he pulled up and then just had to walk around Scotland. That's crazy.
0: She had work the next day. Would you? She not have went? I've got work in the morning, so by the time you get here, I've got to go back. Crazy. Right, it's coming up to 9 a.m. The sun has poked his head out, so it's only right we get on another and 54 Ultra after this.
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15: Well, it's all about the heat. First up on Kiss, with some schools closed and people being urged not to travel because of high temperatures. An amber weather warning for extreme heat is in force now, with an even more severe red one for tomorrow and Thursday. London Fire Brigade have told us they've responded to hundreds of weather-related calls overnight, including 2 house fires thought to have been caused by lightning strikes. Well, if you're off to see Harry Styles at Wembley tonight, the advice is don't turn up too early so you aren't hanging around in the sun for too long. You'll also be allowed to take metal or plastic water bottles in because of the heat. After a busy old day in Westminster on Monday that saw the Prime Minister telling us he's on his way out, all eyes are going to be on what will happen next, mostly to see if there's even going to be a race to take over. We know brand new MP Andy Burnham's going to make a run for it, but so far he's the only one who's thrown his hat in the ring. There's a chance he could be in number 10 in a matter of weeks. 2 days short of his 39th birthday, Lionel Messi's broken a World Cup record, scoring twice as Argentina beat Austria 2-0. He became the competition's all-time top scorer with 18 goals. England are back in action tonight. They're taking on Ghana. Keep up to date with everything Kiss. Just find us on socials. I'm Aileen O'Sullivan.
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0: the Chainsmokers teaming up with Halsey, Closer on Kiss Breakfast, just after 9 a.m. on your Tuesday morning. You've got Tyler West and Chloe Burrows with you.
1: Good morning. Shout out to Nafisa in Brentwood, who's texted us saying, morning, guys. Tell me why I'm already sweating. Don't hate me, Chloe, but I do have my toes out of work today.
0: Please, get the toes out.
1: You know what? I don't mind. You're allowed today.
0: Get them out.
1: That's
0: it's
1: okay.
0: It's too hot. You can say hello on the WhatsApp this morning, 03-448-112-233. Now, we're normally causing a bit of chaos, a bit of trouble here on Kiss Breakfast, right? But we're gonna do something nice.
1: Yay.
0: Don't know what's up with us. Maybe it's the heat. Maybe we're going a bit delirious. Right, we're going to be folding one of you with a very, very lovely surprise next, okay? First, let's do this from Tyler and Zara Larson. Is She Did It Again?

0: Isla West and Chloe Burrows with you for your Tuesday morning. Let's take McRae with Just Keep Watching. Now, listener Rachel Putney had a crash out earlier on the show. She joins us on the phones right now. Morning, Rach. Can you hear us?
1: Yeah, I can hear you.
2: Morning, Rach.
0: So listen, your crash out countdown earlier, just remind us in a nutshell what happened.
1: It was raining inside my house.
0: Yes, literally inside your house.
1: Torrential
0: rain. It was going absolutely everywhere. Well, I tell you what, this is the power of the crash out countdown. We've had a listener get in touch this morning.
2: Yes, so good morning to Mitch in East London.
3: Good morning.
2: Morning, Mitch. Did you have something that you might want to say to our lovely Rachel?
3: Absolutely. So, yeah, I heard your crash out this morning and it just got me thinking, if you do need a hand and you get stuck, let me know. I'm more than happy to come out free of charge and take a look for you.
0: Sorry, just to give context, Mitch is a plumber.
2: Yeah. He's a plumber.
3: Yeah, sorry. I'm not just a random guy coming along.
2: Great. What do you think about that?
1: Thank you. That is so lovely. Like, I really do appreciate it because...
2: Oh.
3: Listen, this is what it's all about, helping people. I've been fortunate enough never to have it happen to myself, but yeah, I can imagine how stressful that sort of can be. So it's just knowing someone's there to help.
1: No problem. That's warmed our heart. Thank you very much. We really do appreciate just having that. So thank you very much.
0: That's so sweet.
2: We're just fixing problems today.
0: Really, Mitch, you're a legend. Thank you so much, man. And Rach, we hope you get it sorted. That's the most wholesome thing you hear today. Guys, thank you so much for listening in to Kiss Breakfast, all right? Have a wicked one.
1: Thank you.
3: Take care.
0: That's what it's about.
2: That's the nicest thing we've ever
0: done. That's what it's about.
2: Unintentionally done that.
0: That's the power of the crash out countdown right there. Right, music from Joe now. This is End of Beginning on Kiss Breakfast.

0: It's just windy, isn't it? Nelly Furtado and Timbaland is Promiscuous on Kiss Breakfast. Shout out to Jamie in Norwich, who says, I'm the only one in the office this morning and I'm fully abusing the air conditioning. Hey, do it.
1: Dab.
0: You're not playing that, Bill. Kiss.
1: We do this every week on Kiss, and you could win £750,000 this very Friday.
0: How much?
1: Let me repeat, 750 bags.
0: Come on.
1: Could be in your bank account by Friday. Now, I know you might have plans to watch a footy this evening. Imagine the plans you could have next week with 750K. Do you know what I mean?
0: It's a game changer. It levels up anything that you've got going on in your life, right? Your calendar's going to look amazing. You need to get in this week's draw right now, though, and you do that by sending this text message. 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
9: Right, in London, the Circle line is currently suspended. There are also severe delays on the District, Elizabeth and Metropolitan lines this morning. There's more delays across the tube line, so make sure you check before you travel. In Belfast, there's queues on the M2 Belfast bound exit slip road at Junction 1A. And over in Kent, there's traffic on the M25 anti-clockwise at Junction 3. It's sunny with highs of 35 in London and the same with highs of 33 in Sheffield.
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0: Timeless on Kiss Breakfast with Tyler West and Chloe Burrows for your Tuesday morning. And this sound right here, we're very excited for tonight. Damn. England versus Ghana in the World Cup at 9 p.m. kickoff. Come on,
1: yes,
0: boys.
1: Sir.
0: Come on.
1: That actually reminds me, I've obviously got my England shirt, and I thought for Father's Day, I'd do a really, really nice thing and get my dad the England World Cup shirt.
0: Oh, that's
1: we
0: sweet.
1: Are both from England, as we were supporting this year. Might change, depending on how well they do.
0: Yeah.
1: Anyway, so it was Father's Day, that's why I bought him the shirt. And I texted him saying, oh, have you got your card and your mug? I bought him that as well. I said, yeah. And I said, oh, there's also an England shirt from an online retailer as well. Has that arrived? This is on Sunday, Father's Day. And he said, oh, no, it hasn't arrived yet. Yesterday, when I've literally had the longest day of my life, texting me, oh, you got the ASOS. Oh, it's from ASOS. You got the ASOS parcel thing. I said, no, like, has it not arrived yet? He said, no, can you send me the tracking number of a gift?
0: Because you've teased him. You've teased him. You've dangled the carrot in front of his face and said, oh, listen, I've got you an England shirt and it hasn't arrived. And he wants to wear it on Tuesday, the 23rd of June.
1: I don't care. That is the rules of a present. Don't you ever chase the location of your present. It'll get there when it gets there, but do you know what I mean?
0: Not if it's coming via Every or someone like that, man. Like, that's a bit long.
1: To be fair, one year I did forget, and he loved fishing, and I asked AI, like, what's a good fishing present? Yeah. Anyways, chat thought my dad had a boat, so I've ordered him a £400 boat extension for fishing, and then obviously it turned up, and he was like, Chloe, like, what's going on? So I have a bad track record, but Dad... leave me alone.
0: Yeah.
1: Get there when
0: the shirt is on the way. It could be worse. You could have some fishing accessories that are just not going to be used.
1: You could forget your boat accessories.
0: Right. Latest music from Ariana Grande now. This is Hate That Made You Love Me.

0: Smash Love Me Not on Kiss Breakfast. You were Tyler West and Chloe Burrows for your Tuesday morning. Now, what better to do in a heatwave than play our favourite game, Chloe?
1: Phil Marco!
0: Yeah, baby. Let's do it. All right, you can jump on the WhatsApp this morning, come and play. Step up to the mark. 03-448-112-233. If you want to play Fill My Hole this morning.
1: Let's be so real right now. You are not doing any work today. Nah. It's going to be way too hot. So make this the most productive thing that you do today. Mm. Come on, Kiss Breakfast and Fill My Hole.
0: Yeah, if you're new, right, this is how it works. We'll give you three headlines, each with a hole to fill. It's very, very simple. You get 1 point for the correct answer, 2 points for an answer. That just really makes us laugh.
1: It's not hard.
0: Exactly like that. Chloe's going to laugh. If Chloe laughs like that, you get double points as well. We're going to do that. All right, send us a message right now on WhatsApp. 03-448-112-233. We're back with big sounds from Justin Bieber after this.
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0: local line is currently suspended. There are delays on the District, Elizabeth and Metropolitan lines, and more delays across the tube lines as well. Make sure that you check before you travel this morning. In Belfast, there's queues on the M2 Belfast bound exit slip road at Junction 1A. And over in Kent, there's traffic on the M25, that's anti-clockwise at Junction 3. It's sunny with highs of 35 in London. Highs of 28 in Edinburgh.
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0: host here on Kiss Breakfast. It's Tyler West and Chloe Burrows hanging out with you for your Tuesday morning. Now it's time to play our favourite game in the whole world. Chloe, what is it?
1: Fill my hole.
0: Here to fill our hole today is Stace, the primary school teacher in Scunthorpe. Good morning.
1: Yes, Stace.
2: Good morning.
0: Come on, let's do this. All right. So Stace, just repeat after us, okay?
3: Yeah.
0: Here we go.
3: No problem.
0: Say ho. Say ho. Right, so Stace, no, it works, all right? We've got three headlines here with a hole to fill. 1 point for the correct answer and 2 points for an answer that really makes us laugh.
3: Okay, no pressure.
0: All right, here we go.
1: You got this.
0: The pressure is definitely on. Let's go.
1: Right, in an interview together, Zendaya calls her husband Tom Holland a...
0: Ho!
3: An absolute freak.
1: Come in,
0: you absolute freak. Hey, there you go, 2 points. Right, the correct answer is a grandma. Tom Holland is a grandma.
3: Oh.
0: Yeah, never mind. But you got 2 points, that's it. Whatever.
1: Next one. Charlie XCX teases that something is coming.
3: Something absolutely amazing, fantastic, brand new.
0: Absolutely everything. Right, the correct answer is horny. Something horny is coming,
1: right,
0: she says.
1: Last one.
3: That was much better than mine.
1: Mexican president was attacked by a taco eating...
0: Ho!
3: Burrito. I don't know whether burritos can eat tacos, but it can now.
1: I wish I could.
3: Eating burrito chinchilla.
1: Escalated.
0: You backed out the puzzle. It was like burrito, taco eating, chinchilla. Yeah, do you know what? Have those boys. That's another 2 points. So, hey, listen, Stace, you scored 4 points.
3: Oh, thank you.
0: Come on.
3: I love that game. It's so funny. Thank you so much. Have a real day.
0: You too, Stace. Take care now. Right, you can WhatsApp us to play tomorrow. If you think you can beat Stace's score, then 03448 112233. The correct answer from that, by the way, was duck. It was a taco eating duck, right? 03448 112233. It's Malcolm Todd now. This

0: wrap up Tuesday's Kiss Breakfast, by the way. We've set pace. James is in for Jordan Lee. Continuing the vibes next. Close score predictions for tonight?
1: 2-0.
0: 2-0 England. I'm going 3-1 England. If I get it right, you owe me a tenner.
1: Okay.
0: Right.
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0: Morning, Aileen. What's happening this morning?
27: Well, there have been reports of house fires caused by lightning strikes, with Bristol Airport closed and trains to Heathrow also disrupted after heavy rain. Loads of people have been sharing videos on socials of huge thunderstorms across London in the early hours. There are extreme heat warnings in place for parts of England and Wales, with temperatures expected to hit 40 degrees Celsius this week, which would comfortably break the record for June. A sentencing hearing is getting underway today for the ex-SNP Chief Executive Peter Murrell. He was found to have misused £400,000 of party money, spending it on things like a robot mower and motorhome. StubHub's been told to refund more than 50,000 customers over hidden fees. £590,000 is going to be given back, amounting to an average of £10 per transaction. The resale site's also been fined close to £1 million for not being upfront about charges. And Argentina striker Lionel Messi has made World Cup history. He's become the top scorer with 18 goals following their 2-0 win over Austria. England are back in action tonight. They'll be taking on Ghana in Boston. Keep up to date with everything Kiss. Just find us on socials. I'm Aileen O'Sullivan.
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0: Morning, morning, morning. Just gone 10 o'clock.

Honestly, I love it when the weather gets a bit nicer. Everybody's in such a better mood, aren't they? Like, I even noticed myself this morning being in a much improved mood. Like, I was driving into Case. Like, I let somebody out at a junction this morning. I probably wouldn't have normally done that. Oh, yeah, go on. Yeah, after you, mate. After you. No worries. Little flash for you. Off you go. It's Kiss, by the way. I'm James Hall getting on Medusa and Good Boys. That is Piece of Your Heart. Where are you listening to Kiss right now? Are you in the car? Are you working today? Maybe you've got a day off so you can enjoy the nice weather. 03-448-11-2-3 is my WhatsApp. 03-448-11-2-3. Let me know what's happening this morning. All right, Alex Warren, Fever.

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Hold On, We're Going Home. It's James Hall, hello. England take on Ghana tonight at 9 o'clock, the second game for England. I feel like everything goes out the window when the World Cup is on, or like when the Euros are on or whatever. It's like being at the airport at 5 a.m, isn't it? Like you're walking to the airport and somebody's there having a glass of wine or like a pint or something. Same with the World Cup. I guarantee someone somewhere right now is having a pint already. It's happening. All right, Olivia Dean, this is Mad Eye Needs, and it's on Kiss for you.

Kiss on Tuesday morning. It's James Hall with you. Hello. Kiss. We are giving away $750,000 on Friday. So think about the summer that you could actually have if you had £750,000 in your bank account. Like, think about your bank account right now and then think of it topped up with 750K. Mine would be 750,001 pence. 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W-I-N to 64100. 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
13: This is in a feral era.
14: I'm stepping down from my position of going out. Retirement is a time for personal growth.
13: Don't be too loud. I'm really hungover.
14: Oh God, Chloe, get over it, man. Ooh. It's Friday, yes. Right?
13: Sit there and just have that bean.
14: I'm thinking, I'm just going to eat more bean.
13: Harder?
14: Yeah, no, yes. Nice. It's the perfect way to start your morning.
0: Yeah. Tyler West and Chloe Burrows. Kiss Breakfast.
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0: Back tomorrow when you wake up.

Yes, Chloe in Swansea, cheers for your message. Ben and Sarah are on the M1 near Luton listening to Kiss right now. And hello to Sophie, who said, my work have banned us wearing England shirts in the office. Hand in your resignation. Just leave.

Flyboy demo, Ed Sheeran. Peruse on Kess. It's James Hall. I saw that Ed Sheeran's taking a break from music for a little bit. Can I just add a well-deserved break? Like, that guy doesn't stop, does he? Like, he's always on tour, he's always in the studio, he's always doing something. To be fair, if I had the money that Ed Sheeran had, I would definitely be

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17: 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Nice one for having Kiss on. It's James Hall with you across the UK. And right now, Kiss Anthems. And we kick off with Nelly.
18: 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Oh.

The lyrics in that song, I don't think you're ready for this jelly. Can I just say, I'm always ready for jelly. And if it's got ice cream with it, mate, I'm in. It's Kiss Anthems on Tuesday morning with Destiny's Child and Bootylicious. It's James Hall with you right now. What is going on with you today whilst we bask in the sunshine, in the heat? Where are you listening to Kiss Anthems? Who are you? Where are you? What's going on? 03-448-112233 is my WhatsApp. I'll get you a shout on the radio. 03-448-112233.

Ben's listening right now, buzzing to go down the pub later on to watch the England game. Hello to Sophie in Leeds on the way to buy a paddling pool today as well. I love that. As soon as the weather gets a little bit nicer in the UK, people just start doing random things like that, get a paddling pool. To be fair, I did that once. But I didn't actually sit in it or anything like that. I just threw the beers in it. It was perfect.

know when the weather is like this, Kiss Anthems just sounds perfect. Example, Change the Way You Kiss Me, wrapping up Kiss Anthems for Tuesday morning. We'll do it again tomorrow, just after 11. It's James Hall with you right now. Tyler West from Kiss Breakfast and his fiancée, Molly Rainford, are getting married, right? You might have heard about this. But before they do, they are asking all the big questions. Who's really better at saying sorry? Do opposites attract? And what actually makes a relationship work? You can hear the debates, the disagreements, and everything in between on their brand new podcast, The Prenup. There's new episodes every Thursday. You can listen right now on Radio.

Another and 54 Ultra. You check it out, Kiss. I'm James Hall. Kiss. Think of the summer that you could have if we transferred £750,000 into your bank account.

and spend that wisely and save it and do whatever you want to do with it. Invest it, whatever, right? You could also have £250,000 fund money. That's the way that I would see this 750K. Imagine that. All right, I want to get you in the draw to win on Friday. We are giving away $750,000 every Friday through June. We gave it away last Friday. 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

0: Disco Lines in Tonight Show, No Broke Boys, and this is Kiss on Tuesday morning. It's James Hall. Hello, hello, hello. You can check in with the show if you want. My WhatsApp, if you want to send me a voice note or a message, 03-448-112-233. 03-448-112-233.
1: Good morning, Kiss. Nora here. Can we have a shout out to all of the telecommunications engineers out there in this heat today? I'm absolutely baking and it's only 11 o'clock.
0: She's absolutely baking. Telecommunications. Are they those people that you see climbing up the poles and like... I definitely just made them sound like pole dancers. That's not what I was going for, I'll be honest. All right, 03-448-112-233. Cheers for your voice note, Laura.

0: James Hall with you. All right. I remember a few years ago, Tyler Cruz had a real problem. It was like really showbiz issue. He had raccoons that were like crapping in his swimming pool. That is like the most showbiz like dilemma, isn't it? All right, coming up after 12, Taylor Swift to play and Usher on in just a bit for you on Kiss.
1: 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Whoa, did I just sing? I think I'm breaking into song. 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
1: 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Tactical discussions.
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13: 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Nice one for having Kiss on. It's James Hall with you for the next hour. Back to the tunes right now with Taylor Swift to play.

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1: Kiss London.
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1: I want to do a shout out for this legend in the KISS office. 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They had a full family-sized lasagna that they brought into work and warmed up. 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I'm having a full-size family lasagna. It's KISS. I'm James Hall, playing you Becky Hill in Topic. My heart goes. And now...

0: 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Made in Starbucks.
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Scotland and England fans have been making headlines across America because they're drinking the bars dry out there, wherever they're going. And apparently now in Boston, bars are having to get emergency beer delivered to compensate. Never!

Nicki Minaj and Starships. And it's Kiss. I'm James Hall, hello. I'm in for Jordan Lee all week this week. It's actually pretty mad, right? So all through June, every Friday, we're giving away $750,000. So it's not like a, you know, a one chance and that's it. Every Friday, we give it away, we reset it. And then the next Friday, we give away another $750,000. So if you've entered already, like last week, and you didn't win, well, you can enter again for another chance to win. £750,000 could be in your bank account on Friday night. I also find it mad, right, that we transfer it there and then. So we'll call you back at 5 o'clock on Friday. You'll answer the phone. We'll be like, hiya, you've won 750K. You'll obviously probably fall over and be like, oh my God. Whilst you're like composing yourself, where they're, you know, wiring it through to you. You know what I mean? So you'll have it. You'll have it before the weekend starts. Think of the weekend that you could have. Think of the summer that you could have. All you've got to do right now is open a new text message. 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Over 18s only. And the lines do close at 5 o'clock on Friday. And then, hopefully, it's you that we're calling back. 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Best of luck.

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Alex Warren Ordinary. And it's Kiss. All right, Grace in Ipswich, loving the tunes right now. Hello to Ethan and Amy at work in Brighton. Sarah's in Leeds, and Megan's listening right now in Edinburgh as well. Gonna play you BB Rexha and Faithless in a sec. Have you seen that BB Rexha can basically do it all? Yeah, she was showing off her opera skills.

0: Tate McRae and Greedy. And it's Kiss on Tuesday afternoon. It's James Hall in for Jordan Lee all week this week. You good? All right, that is me done. I am back tomorrow. And you've got Tatum on the way after one, Destiny's Child to play, and Olivia Dean. I'll catch you later.
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14: Is Despacito, Justin Bieber's coming up. Olivia Dean's on first. This is Man I

doing anything and everything I physically can to make it feel like Spain. Currently it doesn't. I'll be so real with you. I need aircon, I need a pool, and I need an all-inclusive. That's where we're at. Do you know what? I was that sort of stressed in bed last night because it was so hot. You know, when the thunderstorms came, I was like, do I just go outside for a little cool down? Because nothing's helping. Maybe I should. It is well hot. It might be too hot. It just might be. But Kiss is here for your soundtrack. Of course, always, with new Dominic Fike. This is White Keys.

0: pre-warm-up for a huge gig at Wembley. That's how he's got the energy to run around that stage. Unbelievable. If you like Harry Styles or maybe out and about in the sunshine today, I want to hear from you, please, on WhatsApp. The number is 03-448-11-2233. Let's get you on Kiss.
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I bet. Said I got drive, I don't need a car. Money really all that we fiending for. I'm doing things they ain't seen before. Bands ain't dumb, but extreme is all. I'm a demon lord. Fall off what? I ain't seen the horse. Called your bluff, better cite the source. Fame ain't something that I need no

5 o'clock somewhere, am I right? If you want to reach me, 03-448-11-2233 on WhatsApp. Whilst you do, I want to bring you some brand new music from Ariana Grande. I did see this yesterday. Obviously, her track list for her upcoming album is out. So many songs on there that I'm like, okay. One being Freak, the other one being Bad Thing, brackets, Bunny Hop. Unless it's got Bad Bunny, I haven't got a clue. Let's get her on Kiss.

0: very rich. And when I say rich, I'm talking $750,000 could be landing in your bank account this Friday. Can you imagine? Just in time for the weekend. I know this month is very spenny. There's a lot of football happening. There's a lot of gigs, festivals. We're just here to top up your bank account so you could spend guilt-free this summer. 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

I'm still beefing with the fact that it's on so late. 9 p.m. on till 11, might be extra time. Gotta get home. I'm up early tomorrow morning, do you know what I mean? I got stuff to do. If you're in a similar boat to me, maybe we could convince your boss tomorrow. Maybe if they win, actually. If England win, let's convince your boss for you to start at 12 o'clock. Should we try it? 03 448 1122.

0: bestie like Bebe Rexha, because the way she entered the Love Island villa and was telling those boys off.
1: Be nice.
2: Me? Yeah.
1: You're being a bad boy.
2: Yeah.
0: Yes, you. You're being a bad boy. Be nice. She's a girl's girl. Obsessed. It's Kiss. The sun is hot today. Don't know if you've noticed, which is why Kiss is here to provide you with a sunshine soundtrack, including new Zara Larsson, Tyler. It's on Kiss next.
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0: You best believe I'm going to be watching the footy tonight. England are on. However, I'm staying in, dreading going outside. See, the more people say that they're flaking on the mates, I'm a flaky Jakey at the best of times, though. I'm going to try. I need to get in the mindset. I need to get in the mood. Lucy's helping.
1: Staying hand, point in sight. England's winning here tonight. Woo!
0: I'm going to memorise that for tonight. If you want to reach us, 03-448-11-2-2-3. Alex Warren and Fever Dream.

0: can thank me later. I want you to make a note of that on Thursday because DC Studios' Supergirl is going to be out. Cinemas everywhere. It's actually starring House of Dragons, Millie Alcock in it. So, you know, it's going to be 10-10. Trailer looks amazing. But maybe the heat is your thing, right? If it is, do you want to win a trip to Bali? DC Studios and Kiss Breakfast have got your chance to win an out-of-this-world Bali escape for you and your bestie. And all you need to do to enter is just tell us about an unbelievable travel story you've had. If you've got one, send it to this WhatsApp number, 0330 916 974. If you get yourself through, we could put you on the radio on Friday and you could win that trip to Bali. All thanks to Supergirl, out in cinemas 25th of June. I'm going to give you that WhatsApp number once more, 0330 916 974. Send us your voice note there and fingers crossed, you're off to Bali. 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

0: wedding dress. That's the tea. I would love that kind of disposable income. $750,000 on one dress. You know how most brides don't normally rewear their dress? I'd be wearing that every single blooming day, spending that much money. Maybe you would do the same. Is that your bag? Are you due to get married? Or maybe it's your dream. Kiss could sort you out on Friday with £750,000. So you could either buy the wedding, you know, everything that comes with the wedding with that money, or just the one singular dress. Up to you. No judgment, of course. If you haven't entered, we're going to change that next.
1: Let's get the party started. See you at the bar. You was hardly talking. That's when I knew that your heart was scarring. Friends to lovers need a part to star in. Like, wait, babe, let me...

0: 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And line shut at 5 p.m. this Friday. 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
1: 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Banging.
0: Can you hear the splashing of the pool?
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0: He's mugging us right off, isn't he? I'm jealous. I actually, because he sent a picture of him in the pool. I was expecting, like, you know, a little paddling pool. It's not. It's a proper big pool. If I stood up in Freddie's pool, my shoulders would be under the water. So jealous, mate. Thank you for reaching out to Kiss. In return, a

0: best fact I've seen with the Prime Minister quitting yesterday, Keir Starmer. You know the cat that lives at Downing Street, Larry? He will have seen in his little cat lifetime 6 prime ministers, which means he'll be on to the 7th. As soon as he leaves. It's the cat the problem. I'm scared of that cat. Good luck to Andy Burnham if he's taking over, I don't know. You got Kiss on, tunes that are going to sound sensation with the 35 degree heat today include new Zara Larsson and Derulo on after 3.
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0: I'm a dolphin, obviously. 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

0: 4th of July in London. However, if you're in Bristol this weekend, or maybe you can get to Bristol, you want to go to this, Kistery taking over this Saturday. So if you have no plans this weekend and you want to spend it in the sunshine with bangers, we're going to be bringing your favourite old school and anthem DJs and artists, including some of our Kistery presenters as well. 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

Tom has messaged me on WhatsApp saying, Tatum, key shout out Fred. He's 21 today. Oi, oi. He's always got Kiss on in the van, I believe. Well, happy birthday to you. I hope your birthday hasn't sort of been outshined by the football and also the sunshine. Or maybe that's the motive for you tonight. If it is, enjoy yourself. I want to hear from you as well, please. The number for Kiss is 03444.

No Friday. We've got a lot of money up for grabs, £750,000. 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We are guaranteeing one person is going to win all of that money just in time for the weekend. If you are going out watching the footy tonight and maybe you get a bit, you know, too happy with the contactless, you just tap away, you forget it's real money, and then you wake up the next day with an empty bank account. Look, we've all been there. So let's avoid that for this coming weekend with £750,000. So you can spend guilt-free if you want to. 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You've got to be over 18 to play. And deadline to enter is 5 p.m.

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out 24th of July. It's called Music, Fashion and Film. She's already been very vocal about this album. Like, if you're expecting Brat, don't think she's ever made anything like this before. And just going off this. So now we're making rock. I'm ready for it.

0: coming home, apparently. He's just here to get you closer to you, clocking off your shift, mate. And he's doing that with Avicii after four.
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3: 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Nick Wright. 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
16: England shirt well and truly on, sun well and truly out, and Brighty's got the bangers for you. Taylor Swift on the way in a sec, but first, another and 54 Ultra.

and I've got a tune now, which in the sunshine is going to absolutely pop. It is baking out there though, isn't it? Proper baking. Bebe Rexha and New Religion on Kiss. What a tune.

0: sure. That is Mood on Kiss. Right, heads up, this summer, you're going to want to make sure you're ready for the unmissable blockbuster Supergirl, right? This is from DC Studios, so I'm already excited about that. Directed by Craig Gillespie and starring House of the Dragons, Millie Alcock. Supergirl is out there, basically hurtling across the galaxies, but we want to hear your outrageous journeys, and we've all had them. All this week on Kiss Breakfast, Tyler and Chloe want to hear your most unbelievable travel stories. You know, the ones that make you go, you did what? Well, this morning, Harry in Norfolk shared the maddest story of when he trekked it in a storm for the shortest link of all time.
1: 2017, I think it was, when we had that beast from the east weather. All my mates went to Amsterdam for the weekend. You know, I'd just been on a lad's holiday sort of thing. We met a group of Scottish girls. I had nothing to do that weekend. She said, did I want to come down to Scotland? I spent 8.5 hours in the car driving. Got there at 2 a.m. and she had work at 6 a.m, which I didn't realise.
2: No.
1: So then I then spent the whole day on my own. And then I had to drive back on the Sunday. So I spent about 16.5 hours driving to spend about 5 hours with her.
2: What did you do when you were just like sat on your own waiting for her to come home from
1: work? I just had a little mooch around the shops, I guess.
2: Oh,
1: she didn't live too far near Edinburgh, so... I had a little walk around, I mean.
0: Got to do what you got to do. I like the commitment from Harry as well, right? Send a voice note now to 0330-916-974. And if you make it on air, you could bag an out-of-this-world trip to Bali. Supergirl is in cinemas this Thursday for another chance to win. And to check out the T's and C's, head to playkiss.com. And Tyler and Chloe are back tomorrow morning, plus internet legends Nella Rose and Max Bell Leg Day are on the show. Easy for you to say, mate. Oh, right, Justin Bieber on the way, plus Tyler and Zara.

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Celesso and Tove Lo and Heroes on Kiss, sounding fantastic in this heat wave. Right, I've got some Olivia Rodrigo for you now, who's launching her own festival, an all-female lineup including Chapel Roan, Cat's Eye and Doechii. That sounds pretty decent for a lineup. This is

0: and Keisha Cole with Give It Up To Me on Kiss. Right, who wants some money then? Well, last week's winner of 750k, Dave, is planning to buy a house with the cash. And why not? How would £750,000 change your life? I'm going to guess massively. Would it be a new house? Would it be some cars? Dream holidays every year? 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We guarantee to pay out 750k again this Friday. 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Good luck. Right, Olivia Dean on the way for you in a sec. Make me a
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0: The M25 9:25 clockwise, there's a lane closed at junction 28 with long delays back to junction 26. Anti-clockwise, there's queues for the Dartford crossing. The A205 South Circular in Woolwich is closed southbound, and the M1 northbound's closed between junction 27 and 28. Loads going on the tube. Severe delays on the Circle District, Mildmay, and Metropolitan lines. The beast that defined the nation.

Rosé and Bruno Mars with Apata on Kiss. Hello to Danny, who's finishing work at 6 and then going straight to the pub for 3 hours of pints before the footy. Listen, mate, mine is a Guinness. I'll see you down there, right? Drake and Janice, STFU for you now. A million.

0: 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Right, stay there. I've got Sabrina Carpenter on the way and Milky and Mulgrave.
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10: Let's get the latest. Here's Alex.
11: Well, you might have noticed, but it's hot out there.
12: We're expected to break the June record, which is 35.6 degrees, by a number of degrees, and that's a huge amount.
11: That's Gemma Plum. She's an expert when it comes to weather. Some schools have closed and there's been some problems for people travelling because it's too hot. Some people have headed to the seaside to try and keep cool, like these people in Bournemouth.
13: It's always got a holiday vibe with the beaches. We're very lucky with our beaches.
14: The breeze is absolutely beautiful.
11: A murder investigation has been launched after a body believed to be that of a missing 14-year-old girl was found in South Wales. A teenager named only as Lily was last seen on Saturday. England have their next game at the World Cup tonight.
15: I think that we've got the skill sets within the team now, so we'll see what happens.
16: After the first game, I think it's coming up. I really do.
11: Those fans are in Boston ahead of the game tonight against Ghana. Keep up to date with everything KISS. Just find us on socials. I'm Alex Richardson. Nick Wright.
10: On KISS. What temperature are we allowed to say not coming into work today? Are we there yet? Are we there? Right, anyway, Sabrina Carpenter on the way for you in a sec. Milky and more.

0: Kiss.
1: Let's get the party started. 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That's when I knew that your heart was scarring. 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Like, wait, babe, let me

0: Sending this one out to anyone who is in the gym or doing some form of exercise. Eminem and Lose Yourself has to be one of the most iconic starts to a song to get you pumped up for something that is essentially quite horrible. Doing exercise, am I right? Anyway, the sun is out, the football is on. Summer, it's official. It's officially here. So why not bring the Kistery vibes to life and party with us in real life? So you can catch us in Bristol this Saturday on the 27th of June and on Blackheath on Sunday the 25th of July for massive performances from some Kistery legends. We've got some of your favourite DJs as well, plus loads more going on. Do not miss the original Old School and Anthems party. 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That is one thing I can promise you. Right, Joe is on the way, plus Zara Larsson with some Midnight Sun. Nice.
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0: The M25 clockwise has severe delays at junction 28 with queues back to junction 25. Anti-clockwise in Kent, there's three lanes closed after junction 3 with delays for the Dartford tunnels. The A205 South Circular southbound in Woolwich is closed between the Woolwich Ferry roundabout and St Mary Street. And the M1 northbound is closed between junction 27 and 28. On the tube, severe delays on the district to Mildmay lines.

The Cat and Scissor with Kiss Me More on Kiss. Aaron has kind of hit the nail on the head for, I imagine, what a lot of people are feeling. Finished work and now I've got to kill 3 hours before I meet my mates for the footy. Yeah, it's kind of a weird wait, isn't it? Till the football gets going. Right, 750

0: Haley Steinfeld, Gray and Zedd, that is Starving on Kiss. Right, let's give away some money. Kiss. As much as I wish I had the power to do that right now, there is a chance you could end this week with 750k though. Last week's winner of that figure, Dave, planning to buy a house with that cash. Imagine that, right? You're just sitting there on a Friday, thinking about what you might be doing this weekend. The next thing, you're on Rightmove, having a look at houses that you could only dream of. I want that to be a reality for you. £750,000. It's guaranteed to change your life, and we guarantee to pay it out again this Friday. 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Or you can call 03434 195096. Calls are charged at the standard rate, over 18s only, and lines close at 5pm on Friday. And then one person will win £750,000. 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Good luck. Right, Ray and Where Is My Husband on the way.
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7: The M25 clockwise. There's severe delays at Junction 28 with queues back to Junction 25. The A205 South Circular southbound in Woolwich is closed between Woolwich Ferry Roundabout and St Mary Street. The M1 northbound closed between Junction 26 and 28. And the M1 southbound, all traffic is temporarily held at Junction 11 on the tube. Severe delays on the District and Mild May lines.
0: The beast that defined the nation. Nick Bright.

Isla and Chanel on Kiss 03-448-11-2-3. That is the WhatsApp number. Matty said, I'm defo not going into the office tomorrow. I'm blaming the heat. And defo not my footy hangover. Yeah, loads of people have probably got the same idea as you, Matty. I'm not going to lie. Right, let's get into the new one then from Ariana Grande. This is Hate That I Made You Love Me on Kiss.

0: Snoop Dogg, Charlie Wilson and Justin Timberlake with Signs on Kiss. Right, Nick Bright here till 7 then. And if you're trying to figure out what to eat whilst watching the footy tonight, how about grabbing the football double bucket from KFC? It's immense. Original recipe chicken, tenders, fries and more from only $20.99. It's perfect for sharing. So for your chance to win a 50 quid voucher to spend at KFC tonight, all you need to do is send me a WhatsApp. Let me know your plans for the game as well. I'm nosy. My number is 03448112233, and you've got to start your message with the word KFC. You've got until 10 past 6 to enter, then I'll pick 4 messages to win. Simple as that. Over 18s only. And all the rules are at playkiss.com. I am looking forward to seeing where you're watching the game and who with. Right, Olivia Dean on the way. I've got Man I Need lined up. Stay there.
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0: Let's get up to date then. Here's Alex.
10: Well, we've been hearing how some people's travel's been disrupted because of the extreme heat, and some schools have been shut too.
11: It's quite good because I wouldn't like to stay at school because it's really hot.
10: A rare red weather warning for heat is going to be across parts of England and Wales from tomorrow morning until Thursday night. Police in Gwent said they've arrested a 14-year-old boy on suspicion of murder after the body of a missing girl was found. The 14-year-old, named only as Lily, was found yesterday. She had been reported missing. And at the World Cup, England play again tonight. We've been speaking to these teenagers in Derbyshire who have this advice for the side.
12: Just go for it. Just try your best and just do what you can do.
13: Come on, England!
10: England boss Thomas Tuchel hopes his players can keep sharing great moments with their fans at the tournament.
14: Just so glad that the fans in the stadium felt and saw what I felt, what I feel and see on a daily basis since we are together.
10: England face Ghana tonight. Keep up to date with everything Kiss. Just find us on socials. I'm Alex Richardson.
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2: 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Nick Bright. On Kiss.
0: 6 o'clock, which means that is Tuesday done and dusted. All we've got to do now is wait for football to come home a little bit later. Gunner and Burner Boy on the way. Olivia Dean for you now, though.

Lipa and Dance the Night on Kiss. And I know what you've been wondering. How long did it take for Dua Lipa's wedding dress to be made? Well, I can tell you, 1,155 hours to be precise. I know, right? Quite a while. But we are gearing up for a massive night of footy. And the sun. Got me wondering how many World Cup barbecues are going on. That sounds good, doesn't it? Right, Calvin and Jazzy now. This is Satisfy on Kiss.

Jason Derulo and Take You Dancing on Kiss. Right now, I'm sorting four of you out with a 50 quid voucher to spend at KFC tonight. All you had to do was send me a WhatsApp, so let's pick some winners, shall we? Hello to Katie, who says, I'm in Cardiff. Absolutely gutted that Wales didn't make it, but I'm cheering for England. I'm sure a few of your fellow Welsh people won't appreciate that, but thank you. Big up Naz, who says, shout out to my wonderful girlfriend, Lauren, who has just been made redundant today. We'd love to get a juicy sharing bucket tonight so she can finger lick her sorrows away whilst watching the footy. Love that. Big up Steve from Liverpool, who says, shout out to all the people like me who are stuck in work behind the bar serving everyone else watching the football. Yeah, that's a tough job, that is. And Natalie says, we'll all be watching the match on Brighton Beach tonight. It's on the big screen. It's coming home. So you four have all won 50 quid KFC vouchers. If you missed out, don't worry though, you can head to playkiss.com now to try to win £1,000. 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Right, I've got some Jack Harlow for you in a sec, plus Tame Impala and Jenny with Dracula. Stay there.

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12: The M25 clockwise, there's severe delays at Junction 28 with queues back to 27. The A205 South Circular Road southbound in Woolwich is closed between Woolwich Ferry Roundabout and St Mary Street. The M1 northbound's closed between Junction 26 and 28. And the A507's fully closed in both directions with queues back to the A10. And on the tube, severe delays on the District and Mildmay lines.
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on Kiss. What are you doing this weekend? Well, how about we completely change your plans and make them a million times better? £750,000 up for grabs on Friday could be in your bank account. Well, it will be in your bank account if you win by the end of the day, or that day. Right, Alex Warren and Fever Dream, all the details after this.

0: and temperature on Kiss. Kiss. Very apt for the weather outside at the moment, isn't it? Right, last week's winner then of Make Me a Winner. 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Over 18s only, and lines close at 5pm on Friday. 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

0: appears to be at the Laser Junction 28 with queues back to 27. The A205 South Circular southbound in Woolwich is closed between Woolwich Ferry Roundabout and St Mary Street. The M1 northbound, two lanes are closed between Junction 26 and 28. And the A2 eastbound in Kent, there's major disruption with congestion towards Dartford Heath. On the tube, severe delays on the District and Mildmay lines.
1: The beast of the fan, the nation. Nick Bright.

0: Olivia Rodrigo and Good For You on Kiss. Listen, I love it when I hear the multimillionaires. They're just like the rest of us. So Trevor Chalobah, who got a late call up for England, well, he's still trying to get his money back from his holidays that he'd already booked. Listen, Trev, I'm talking from experience here. When I needed the money back from flights that got cancelled back in COVID times, it took ages. So much so that they even tried to offer me a travel voucher. So maybe that's coming your way too. Who knows? Right, stay there. Ivana has you covered. She's got the divas, Billie Eilish, and some Zara and Tyler on the way for you.
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12: Thanks, Nick. I'm Ivana, hanging out with you now. Gosh, it is hot. So I'm taking you back to Justin Bieber, summer 2016.
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12: After we do two of the hottest Kiss icons out right now, I'm obsessed with this. Brand new from Tyler and Zara Larsson. It's She Did It Again on Kiss.

Feels appropriate for what happened last night. I'm Yvanna on Kiss with you. I know that so many of us were like literally shook awake with the thunderstorm. What was that about? I genuinely felt like I was in like a Disney movie and there was a villain plotting something evil. Something was happening. Something was coming. I've never seen or heard like a thunder like it, and I'm Irish, so... Anyway, we're thriving now though. It's getting hotter tomorrow. There's a red weather warning coming. So 03-448-11-2233 if you do want to check in with any heatwave hacks would be great. Thanks. I've got Nelly and Kelly on the way for you. But right now, let's do a huge dance banger. It's Free Your Mind.

0: I love it. Big banger from Sombo for your Tuesday night on Kiss. I'm Ivana with you. I want to say a big hi to Tilly on 03-448-11-2233. We're soundtracking her garden right now. She's been working from home all day because she got sent home. See, this is the perk to the heatwave, okay? More days working from home, more days to just chillax in the sun, okay? Just pretend that your laptop's on. I actually saw a woman earlier walking down the street with an umbrella. She was underneath an umbrella. It's that hot that we need shielded. Big hi as well to Lewis in Baslington. He's firing up the barbecue. This is what I want to know. Are you having a rogue Tuesday night barbecue tonight? Am I warming you up for the football tonight? Come and check in on 03-448-11-2233. And we are doing old school Drake and Rihanna. And the latest from Olivia Dean.
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0: This is a brand new thing that we're doing here at Kiss. Basically, a whole list of brand new bangers. You need to hear them right now. The whole playlist, you can get it over on our app Rayo. This one comes from Hugel. He's teamed up with Kiss history legend Ultra Tay. It feels sunny, it feels happy. It's got Ibiza written all over it, okay? You can just imagine the smoke cannons, the laser lights. Just wait for the beat drop on this. It's moving.

0: I'm still loving this, like it's the first time I've heard it. Dave and Thames, it's Rain Dance on Kiss. I want to say hi to Jay in Reading, texting in on 03448112233. He's out in the garden waiting for the fitty. Yes, right, let's upgrade your garden for summer though. You could win £750,000 on Kiss this week. That is giving garden house upgrade for the entire summer. Imagine all the matches round at your house. You and your mates having the best summer of your life. Hot tub, big garden sofas, like a mini bar. £750,000 could be yours on Friday. You can make that dream a reality. Get in. All you need to do is text the word win to 64100. 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You can also go online and enter at makemeawinner.co.uk. You'll find the rules for this network competition there. You can also phone us up. 03434 195096 is the number. Calls are charged at the standard rate. You've got to be over 18 and lines will be closing on Friday at 5 p.m. We will make that call Friday evening. If we ring you, it is so easy for you to win this cash, okay? All you have to do is answer the phone. £750,000 will be instantly yours. 750k will be in your bank account on Friday night. If you fancy it, text the word win to 64100. And we're doing a huge dance banger from Milky and Mulgrab next.
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0: I need to give a big love, a big shout out for Tommy's text in on 03 448 11 2 3.
1: Stortford here. I am immensely excited for the football. I can't believe it. It's coming home. I'm sitting here with my cat and my dog.

0: Summer energy from these two. Calvin Harris, Clementine Douglas on Kids. Blessings. I actually want to share some love for Clementine Douglas. She used to be a dinner lady a few years ago. Now she's making big bangers with Calvin Harris. That is what we love to see. Right, after 8 o'clock, we are going old school with Post Malone from 2017. After we manifest a husband from Way First. Kiss.
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0: Every street. Yes, happy Tuesday, happy Footy Day. 1 hour to go. Let me get you hyped with a big dance banger from Crystal on the way. After Ray. Hey.

0: It's Crystal delivering the vibes on Kiss for your Tuesday night. I'm Ivana with you. Hope we're good. I've got our favourite Gen Z, Olivia Rodrigo, on the way for you. Maybe this applies to her. Maybe you can relate. I've seen that Gen Z are scared of ringing the doorbell. Do you know what? I actually feel called out though, because like I can't remember the last time I ever rang a doorbell. What about you, producer Mairead?
1: Can't remember.
0: Just doesn't happen. Texting and calling when you're outside is more popular these days. I feel like doorbells have gone extinct. That, or I think we've just all got really lazy. We've got too used to our phones now. This is Drop Dead.

0: One of our Kiss girlies, Pink Panthers. It's illegal for your Tuesday night. Now, Zara Larsson, I've got her on the way for you. She...
1: Food always seem like it's been banned from seasoning.
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0: is our queen of summer right now, Zara Larsson, Midnight Sun on Kiss. Now, she was on Chicken Chop Date recently with Amelia de Moldenberg. And Zara, babes, I love you, but I feel like you shouldn't have admitted this.
1: Have you ever given your toenail to your boyfriend?
2: Yes. He never accepted.
1: Really? That's strong.
2: I'm like, oh, I thought you loved me.
0: No, not the giving your toenails to your partner. Big red flag. Do you know what? It's kind of given the same energy of asking your partner, like, would you still love me if I was a snail? Do you know what I mean? I wonder if Hailey Bieber does that to Justin. I've got Bieber on the way for you after something tropical now from Gyptian.

It's giving sunset energy. Dizzy's Justin Bieber on Kiss. Right, let's give you some brand new tunes. The Kiss Hype List. And that's exactly what this new thing is that we're doing here on Kiss. Brand new bangers, a whole playlist of them that we just want you to know about. The full thing is over on our app Rayo. One of this week's Hype List tunes is from the Chemical Brothers. It's from the Netflix movie Apex. Do you know what? Add it to your watch list, okay? It's given danger. It's given tension. I'm not really a thriller type of gal, but I was hooked, okay? This next song, it's going to pump you up. This is Go. Can't

0: It lives rent-free in my head. Olivia Dean on Kiss. Do you know what we need? We need aircon in the UK to be a thing. And 750k, we could sort you out with that. £750,000 is up for grabs on Kiss this week. That is enough to install aircon in your house, okay? Because God knows, we all need it right now. 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Or if you do want to phone us up, the number is 03434 195096. Call to charge at the standard rate. Got to be over 18. Lines will be closing as usual 5pm on Friday. We are going to make that call on Friday evening. As long as your phone is on loudspeaker, if we ring you, all you have to do is answer that phone call. Pick it up, doesn't matter what you say. You've instantly just won £750,000. If you fancy it, text the word win to 64100. And Mr. Worldwide, the icon that is Pitbull, he's back in the UK on tour soon, okay? We're getting you warmed up next. Make me a winner.
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Harry Styles. He's been spotted running marathons around the world under fake names. Remember he did the Amsterdam Marathon? He was called Stead Sarandos. Apparently he's been spotted running to his show in Wembley. So big shout out if you're in West London, okay? Look out for Mr. Styles, please. Clearly 90 minutes of a show running around the stage isn't enough for him. Right now, the latest from Tiny Tempa, to Living the Life on Kiss.

0: One of the biggest bangers of the summer so far. Baby Rex on Kiss with New Religion. Right, come on the lads. We are moments away from kickoff. Do you know what though? If you're in the half of us that aren't watching the football tonight, me and you both, we are going to be in R&B heaven. I've got Kalani on the way after nine. Kiss.
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1: 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Tyler West and Chloe Burrows. 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
3: It's your Tuesday night on Kiss. I'm Ivana hanging out with you, and I've got the OG Ray banger with Jax Jones on the way after we do this.

hitting notes that only dogs can hear. It's the K-pop Demon Hunters. This is Kiss. I'm Ivana with you. Right, I've got the latest from Ariana Grande to play you, okay? She is on tour for the first time in 7 years. I am sat doom scrolling every single video that's coming up on my For You page from her shows. How has her voice gotten better?

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She is just incredible. That is the voice of the generation. That Wicked training clearly has paid off, but the low vocals are back, the high heels are back, her high ponytail's back. She's taking us back to the Dangerous Woman. Thank you, Next Era. If you know, you know. Right now, it's Hate That I Made You Love.

0: This is probably the biggest song that I've been rinsing in the gym this year so far. Sounds good every time from Disco Lounge and Tinashe. No Brooke Boys and Kiss. I'm Ivana with you. Do you know what though? I saw a little study, found that 73% of men reported becoming less consistent in the gym after getting into a relationship. You might feel seen, okay? But hey, we need you out here living your best hot girl summer lives, okay? I need to motivate you next with some brand new gym music for you. Another's on the way with 54 Ultra.
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We think you're going to clock on. We think you're going to like them. And you know what? If I'm keeping you company on the night shift right now, if I'm keeping you company on the taxi service, this is perfect for late night drives. You need to know about Malcolm Todd. He's known for blending indie pop, alternative R&B, all of those cool post-breakup feels. This is it in a song. It's Earrings on Kiss.

0: It's Olivia Dean, So Easy on Kiss. Right, let's get you rich by Friday. I'm telling you now, this is the easiest and quickest way for you to get rich. 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If you're on the night shift right now, this is like never having to work the night shift ever again kind of money. $750,000. 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Or you can phone us up. The number to do that is 03434 195096. 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You've got to be over 18. We will be closing the lines at 5 p.m. on Friday. And shortly after then, we will make that call. If we ring you, all you have to do is answer the phone. If we ring you and you pick it up on time, you will literally have £750,000 in your bank account by Friday night. If you fancy it, text the word WIN to 64100. And we're doing the latest from Tyler and Zara Larsson next.
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Summer in a Song. It's Wiz the MC, Bees and Honey. Show Me Love on Kiss. I'm Yvanna Whitby. Do you know what? I went home after the show last night and I tried to build my fan. I bought a fan from Amazon. God knows that we all need fans at the minute. Tried to build it. Instructions just are not for me. I don't know what the hell heck's going on. So, do you know what? I'm just going around to my boyfriend's house tonight instead. He's got a wind machine and I feel like that is a heatwave hack for us all to learn from. Right, it's Bella Kay on Kiss now.

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17: 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Thanks, Savannah. It's Justin Rosty until 1 playing the big Kiss tunes and kicking off with Alex Warren and Dave and Thames. Hey.
18: Let's get the party started. 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That's when I knew that your heart was scarring. Friends to lovers need a part to star in. Like, wait, babe, let me

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managed to keep cool. It's Justin Wilkes here with the new track from French DJ Hugel. He's got a big residency at High Ibiza throughout the summer. Teams up with Ultranate for this. Moving to the Sun on Kiss.

0: a big Kiss anthem. Kiss. Here's your chance to score a goal and get yourself £750,000. 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

0: On Kiss. It's Justin soundtrack on your Tuesday. How are you having a good one? Stick around. I've got another hour of massive Kiss tunes to drop, including Olivia Dean and Somba soon.
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Meth, you've got Justin Wilkes on Kiss. Remember to wake up tomorrow with Tyler West and Chloe Burrows on your Kiss Breakfast Show. Your outrageous journey stories could be bagging you a trip to Bali. Listen when you wake up tomorrow. Here's Dani Temper and Dacom.

0: 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It's Justin playing the Big Kiss tunes with Dominic Fike and Jordan Adetunji next.
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0: So on Friday, Dave won himself £750,000. And fortunately for you, we've got another £750,000 to give away this week. You could win 750K on Friday. 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
11: 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I need to lie down.

0: 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I'm Justin. I'll get you past midnight and play another hour of big Kiss tunes. Kicking off next. Don't go anywhere.
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3: 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I'm Justin Wilkes with another Arabic Kiss tune to play for you, starting with Duke DeMont's Need You 100% and this from Tyler.

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Back. Milky, just the way you are. Such a happy tune. Good the first time round and back, courtesy of Aussie DJ Mall Grab. I'm Justin playing Bella Kay. I love it. I love it. I love it. I like being

0: Adam Port's Move, still sounding brilliant. I'm Justin Wilkes, back with you tomorrow night, playing the Big Kiss tunes between 10 and 1. Catch you then.
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